0: could almost run.
1: Nose pressed hard in frosted glass, gazing at the swollen mass on concrete fields where grows no grass, stumbles blindly on. Iron trees smother the air, but withering they stand and stare through eyes that need

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0: Die größten Hits für Ihren Feierabend. Die größten Hits für Schleswig-Holstein. NDR 1, Welle Nord.
1: I'm going under in this time, I feel there's no one to save me. This all or nothing really got away, you're driving me crazy.

people exist before they're allowed to be free. Yes, and how many times can a man turn his head and pretend that he just doesn't